0: live. Fight like hell. And when you get too tired to fight, let somebody else fight for you. That's what they say.
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It's the Stro Show on the Mac and Bone Show. I do want to remind everybody, check out the podcast. I mean, if you didn't hear the last segment and what Fitty was doing at Panther training camp at practice last week, what he's under fire for now, Bone, I mean, you got to listen. 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